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Hi there, it's Mike Klein hanging out with you. So we got tickets to go see Weezer coming up starting tomorrow at 7:50, then every hour till 5:50. You know, Weezer's going to be at the iHeartRadio Music Festival in Vegas coming up Friday and Saturday night. But you'll win tickets when they come through here to the Twin Cities. Here's Sam and Paula and Dracula.

0: Before Louis Capaldi became Louis Capaldi, he was a City's original. 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
1: I'm going under in this time. 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You're driving me crazy.

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Big shout out to everybody who came out and pre-game with us earlier today. Oh my God, it was so much fun seeing Cole Swindell, meeting everybody that listens to Cities 97.1, and just hanging out with all the Vikings fans. 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
1: And good luck on trying to win your Teddy Swims tickets all day today on the 50s. And then when we start things back up to kick off your week here at 6 o'clock in the morning tomorrow here on the Zach Dillon Show, we're going to have three chances on the show for tickets to go see Weezer September 20th out at Grand Casino Arena. 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

Cities 97.1, uniquely Twin Cities. You know what would be kind of cool? Has Ed Sheeran ever done the Super Bowl halftime show? I think we should vote for him this year. I'm hearing rumors that Miley Cyrus may get it, but wouldn't it be cool if Ed did it? The Ginger Jesus up there. I think he deserves it. Shivers is on right now.

0: Cities 97.1, uniquely Twin Cities. Alex Warren, like, fell on stage at one of his shows the other day. But he's okay, but it looked like he broke his leg, but did not. Just hurt himself a little bit. Here's Alex Warren in Ordinary Now.
1: They say the holy water's watered down, and this town's lost its faith. Our colors will fade,

What a great kickoff to the football season with Cole Swindell earlier today at City's 97.1 in downtown Minneapolis. Here's Oasis now at Champagne Supernova.

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1: And good luck on trying to win your Teddy Swims tickets all day today on the 50s. And then when we start things back up, we kick off your week here at 6 o'clock in the morning tomorrow here on the Zach Dillon Show. We're going to have three chances on the show for tickets to go see Weezer September 20th out at Grand Casino Arena. It's just tickets everywhere on Cities 97.1. Just when I

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Hi there, it's Mike Klein hanging out with you. 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That's how you make a request or a shout out right to the studio. Here's Adele.

City's 97.1, top 10 happiest states according to Wallet Hub. It looks like Hawaii was number one, but Minnesota did make the list at number 8. And I bet you it's because of that state fair, because that is the best in the world, the state fair. It's Imagine Dragons, Thunder, City's 97.1.

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1: And good luck on trying to win your Teddy Swims tickets all day today on the 50s. And then when we start things back up to kick off your week here at 6 o'clock in the morning tomorrow here on the Zach Dillon Show, we're going to have three chances on the show for tickets to go see Weezer September 20th out at Grand Casino Arena. 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

0: Before Ed Sheeran became Ed Sheeran, he was a City's original. 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

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We're celebrating tonight our first win of the year. It's always great to start the season with a win, right? 39 to 22 against the Packers. What a great game. 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

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Tim and Paula still in talks with Coachella about headlining. I thought that was a done deal, but not yet. Still talking to them about headlining the whole thing. So that'd be kind of cool. Here's Imagine Dragons now on Cities.

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We premiere new artists or current artists that we play that have new songs out. We call it the next hour on Cities 97.1 tonight at 11 o'clock. Here's Risk It All from Bruno Mars.

Ed Sheeran, Perfect Cities 97.1. I know Miley Cyrus is in talks with doing the halftime show, but I think Ed Sheeran, we should put Ed Sheeran in there. I think he would kill it. Here's Matchbox 20 now.

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1: And good luck on trying to win your Teddy Swims tickets all day today on the 50s. And then when we start things back up to kick off your week here at 6 o'clock in the morning tomorrow here on the Zach Dillon Show, we're going to have three chances on the show for tickets to go see Weezer September 20th out at Grand Casino Arena. 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

0: is Cities 97.1. I'm Mike Klein. Coming up after 11 o'clock, it's the next hour where I play you all new music, but I want to get your opinions through the iHeartRadio app. You just click the talk back, Mike, and tell me what song you like. Coming up after 11 o'clock, Alex Warren and Ed Sheeran are next.
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So happy we beat Green Bay today. It's Cities 97.1, uniquely Twin Cities. The Vikings did very good. Coming up at 11 o'clock, the next hour. That's coming up next. Here's Ed Sheeran now in Photograph on Cities 97.1.

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1: It's a full hour of new music discovery together, right? We do it every Sunday night at 7 o'clock. I got New Somber, Olivia Dean, Teddy Swims, all cut up. Tame Impala has a new song, too. Kicking off right now, Sarah Bareilles is back. Her song is called Just a Kid. Tell me what you think about all the songs we're playing tonight through the iHeartRadio app. Click Cities 97.1 and that talkback, Mike.

Tame Impala and Loser on City's 97.1's next hour. That's their latest song there. Coming up, we may be seeing them doing Coachella. They're in talks with them about being the headliner. It's Somber now on City's 97.1.

couple minutes. New Olivia Dean on Cities 97.1. Brand new music from her. She was here literally at Target Center a couple of months ago, and she did such an amazing job. Goo Goo Dolls will be at the iHeartRadio Music Festival next weekend. Here's their new song called Ocean.

Both Teddy Swims and Niall Horan are going to be coming through the Twin Cities. It's Cities 97.1, uniquely Twin Cities. Niall Horan's on right now. It is Tastes So Good.

Weezer tickets all this week, starting tomorrow morning, 7:50. You can win those right here on Cities 97.1 with Zach Dillon every hour till 5:50. Here's Dominic Fike.

0: Hey there, what's up? It's Shannon O. Hope you're having a great start to your Monday. You know, books are actually making a comeback thanks to Gen Z. And we're not talking about reading in general. No, we're talking physical, hard copy books. That's because a lot of them are seeing books as a way to connect with others socially, such as going to a library or an actual bookstore, hosting book clubs. In fact, the American Booksellers Association reported that the number of independent bookstores in the U.S. has increased by over 70% in the last 5 years, which is crazy. Rebecca calling in, you are actually a big reader. What's your number at for this year?
1: I am on book 58 for the year.
0: Do you have a goal for the number of books that you want to read this year?
1: Yeah, my goal this year is 90.
0: I feel like you're going to be able to hit that. Good luck. Thanks for calling in.
2: 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Let's go!

time you hop in the shower. Here's a hint. Time yourself. Apparently, Americans are spending 16 minutes on average in the shower, but experts say we only need 3. So what are we doing with the extra 13? It's just dilly-dally. Maybe a karaoke session. Having too much fun singing Vanessa Carlton.

0: The best part about being an iHeartRadio station is that we get you up-close experiences with your favorite artists. And right now, you have a chance to see something really cool from this guy, Alex Warren. I'll tell you what that is coming up in the next 10 minutes.
1: They say the holy water's watered down, and this town's lost its faith. Our colors will fade.

0: Stella Lefty going to be making an appearance at our iHeartRadio Music Festival in Las Vegas later on this weekend. I can't believe how quickly the time is moving this year. Hey, it's Shannon O. I hope you're having a great start to your Monday. Another thing that's great about being an iHeartRadio station is that we get you nice and close and some interesting access to some of your favorite artists. Such as right now, you've got iHeartRadio's The Box with Alex Warren. So you can actually watch Alex Warren open up about his new album, which is called Wild Child. So get an inside look at the stories, the inspiration about the songs. Check it out now. 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I think you're going to like it.
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1: Hey, Shannon O, thanks so much for kicking off your week with me. Hope you had a great weekend. Although, Amy, it sounds like yours was a little stressful.
2: Actually, a tiring weekend. Moving.
1: Moving is the worst. I helped my brother and my sister-in-law do that like 2 weeks ago. Especially moving for other people when you have no idea where to put their stuff. I hope you're done, Amy. That's not fun.

Week one of the NFL pretty much wrapped up. We got some Monday night games tonight. I'm curious, though, how is your fantasy team doing? Only because we want to make sure that you don't lose at the end of the season, right? You still got plenty of time. Hey, my name is Shannon O. I want to hear, what are some of the best punishments you've heard for losing in fantasy? It's coming up in 6 minutes.

Hopefully there's still time for you to suck up to the boss a little bit. Today is National Bosses Day, but it's also National Employee Day. So maybe grab a gift and just hold it until they give you yours, right? That's how we play it.

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Hey, it's Shannon O. Travis Kelce opened up about this on one of the recent episodes of the New Heights podcast and mentioned that Taylor Swift and him got Adam Sandler as their officiant. Who would you choose? Let me know using the talkback mic.

0: Hey, my name is Shannon. Oh, I can't believe how quiet Travis Kelce and Taylor Swift were able to keep their wedding. And still, even up to this point, we don't know a ton, but Travis Kelce did mention on the New Heights podcast that they had Adam Sandler be the officiant. And I feel like that ceremony was probably hysterical. So I want to hear from you. If you could pick a celebrity to officiate your wedding, who would it be? Anthony, you're going in a similar direction like the Kelces.
1: I'm going to have to go with Robert De Niro.
0: Another great comedian, Robert De Niro, fantastic actor. And I think that would be another one like Adam Sandler where it would be a very interesting ceremony, but I would be afraid that they'd be roasting me on my wedding day. Thanks for calling in. What about you? What celebrity would you have be your officiant? Let me know by hitting that red microphone on the iHeartRadio app.
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It's about that time where we start diving into all those fall competition shows. In fact, tomorrow, season 35 of Dancing with the Stars kicks off. And then just a few more days after that, September 21st, Adam Levine going to be on The Voice once again. It's going to get interesting.

0: we go.
1: I appreciate you hanging out with me tonight. In fact, I love it when I get to hear your voices. My name is Shannon O, and actually Dana's calling in, and it's her birthday today. Happy birthday, Dana.
2: Well, thank you. 29. Now forever.
1: I always love that. Yeah. When people say, oh, I'm 29 with, you know, 10 years experience or something like that. It's a good outlook on life. Well, happy birthday, Dana. Thanks so much for making us part of your day. Never

0: Have you ever heard of name maxing before? This is the trend for baby names next year. Hey, my name is Shannon O. So it's basically combining two names into one. This is all according to Nameberry, which is a top website when it comes to naming babies. Did not know that something like that existed. But they're saying when you combine two names that you love, it'd be like Leovani, where you're combining Leo and Giovanni. Alexa is calling in. This is actually something your family did before they even knew it was cool.
1: My aunt's name is Leray, spelled L-E, capital R-A-E. And it was a combination of my grandma Leela and my grandpa Raymond.
0: That is so cute. What a special name to have.
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Did you tell your dog the good news yet? Hey, it's Shannon L. The Girl Scouts are actually releasing dog cookies for the first time ever. They're going to be called Patch Pals. And apparently they're like a blueberry muffin flavor. Sounds delicious. Available for online order only. That's going to kick off January 12th.

Why are we doing this again? This is the one trend I thought we were going to stay away from, but apparently it's coming back in 2026. Comfy for fall, but it's a little bit of an eyesore. I'll tell you what it is in the next 10 minutes. My name is Shannon Oh. Thanks for spending part of your night with me.

0: I've always heard that fashion is cyclical, but I never thought that these would make a comeback, nor do I think that they should. Hey, it's Shannon O. If you grew up in the early 2000s, you were probably a big fan of this particular trend. Here's your hint.
1: There are no rules in this house. I'm not like a regular mom. I'm a cool mom.
0: So what you know is that movie is Mean Girls. Do you remember what she, the cool mom, was wearing in that scene? A velour tracksuit. Yeah, apparently Gen Z loves those things. Ah, I just feel like the texture of the velvety. Yeah, it's just not for me. But Gap, J. Crew, K-Swiss, all going back in on it.
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0: My name is Shannon O. I appreciate you letting me be part of your night. Although, Tanya, it sounds like your night going a little rough. It's been a long day, huh?
1: I just got off work on my way home.
0: Got to go to bed, get something to eat. Hopefully, you get a chance to relax, Tanya. I got this Bruno Mars song on for you now.

I feel like this is a pretty normal time for people to start making plans when it comes to the holidays. Hey, it's Shannon O, and this is me telling you that there still are some tickets available. New Year's Eve, Backstreet Boys at the Sphere. Why the heck not?

Now that we've got the first week pretty much under our belt for the NFL, did you hear the news that the Super Bowl falls on a holiday weekend this year? Everybody knows that it's February 14th, right? But did you know it's also President's Day that following Monday? So you could have the day.

For some reason, we turn into different people when we're on vacation. Hey, it's Shannon O. And that's because 77% of people are more likely to talk to a stranger while they're on a trip than they would if they're at home. I feel targeted in this research, okay? But I want to hear from you. Have you ever talked to somebody and then stayed in touch with them after the vacation? Let's get your answers coming up in the next 10 minutes.

0: Where do you fall with this? Are you more of a chatty Cathy when it comes to being on vacation? Or do you like to stick to yourself and try to relax a little bit? Hey, my name is Shannon O. Well, 77% of Americans say they are more likely to strike up a conversation with a stranger when they're traveling. And actually, Amy, you met a couple from a different country last time you went on vacation. And now you actually are staying in touch?
1: Our plan is either to get them to come here or for us to go to Scotland.
0: I love that. I really hope it works out for you because international friends are the best. Have you ever made friends while on vacation? What happened? Tell me the story. Use that talkback, Mike.
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Did you know that the Jonas Brothers have a podcast? It's actually really good. It's called Hey Jonas. One of their recent guests, there's going to be a lot of drama with this one, Alex and Ashton Earl. Not kidding. 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

having a great start to your Monday. Did you know that you actually control our playlist? So anytime that you want to hear a song, you just got to let me know by hitting the little talk back feature when you're listening to us on the iHeartRadio app. Right now, little Sam.

Thanks for making me part of your Monday. Hey, it's Shannon O. We're getting excited for the fall season to kick off, if you don't believe that it's started yet, because the calendar says September 22nd is when autumn rolls around. But the one thing that we can agree on is that TV is always the best in

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0: I love that. Just part of your day. 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And just a reminder, you can actually request a song for that entire time that you're listening. Just hit the talkback mic to let me know what you want to hear.

0: I think I read something last year saying that the average person spends almost an entire work week, like 40 hours, working on their fantasy football team. 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
1: 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So I'm all in.
0: You got to do what works best for you. 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

is National Boss and Employee Exchange Day. 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
2: It is going to be windy and cool today with scattered showers and thunderstorms this afternoon into this evening. Could be some heavy rain too, a half inch to an inch or more possible. Our high today, 64, 58 tonight. Tomorrow, most...

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it's wow. How about those Vikings yesterday? We get our new quarterback goes down right away, and then Carson Wentz steps up, and we pummel the Packers. Unbelievable. What a game. City's 97.1. Looks like

0: City's 97.1. This is the Zach Dillon Show. It was awful to see Kyler Murray take that hit yesterday, and then he was out of the game. You're like, here we go. Very Vikings-esque start here to the season. We get our starting quarterback hurt, and here comes Carson Wentz. And yay, can't wait to see this, you know, go south fast. And then we won. We like annihilated the Packers. What a first game. And after every purple game, just so you know, you sleep even better because Slumberland is giving you a buy one, get one free offer on premium purple pillows by Purple. That is for 2 days after the game. 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You get the second pillow free. Just tell them Paul loves purple to claim your offer in-store only while supplies last. And there you go. They won yesterday. So, and it's not even after a win. It's just after every purple game. So if they play on a Monday night, you get two nights after that to get the deal. So again, stop by Slumberland. Check that out. Cities 97.1.
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9: 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Okay, probably not. But why?

0: Cities 97.1, uniquely Twin Cities, and the Zach Dillon Show. I think we're going to get some rain today, which is okay because we all have to be at work and school, and it can rain. It's fine. Chance of showers, possibly thunderstorm after 11 this morning. High is only about 63 today. That's the high. And a bit windy, too. Showers, thunderstorms likely again tonight. Temperatures get down to about 58. Sunshine tomorrow, though, going to be beautiful tomorrow, 70. We'll have to enjoy 70 while we get it still. Partly sunny Wednesday. Looks like high right about 70 again. 73 in sunshine Thursday. Friday, may see some showers in the afternoon, high 70. And the next weekend is going to be Saturday. Looks like sunshine 72 and 70 on Sunday of next weekend. So still some really nice weekends to come. And I know that the first day of fall is coming up here in about a week. So that is fun. You know, if only they gave us a full fall, right? Where we got, you know, from whatever the 3 months of fall are, September, October, November. If we could only get the full fall, like if we went all the way to December 20th or 21st or whatever, officially it's winter, all the way that time without any snow or any type of cold, frigid weather. And then when it hit winter, then we could get the winter, right? I mean, that would be so much better. Can we figure out how to do that? It's Cities 97.1. It's Zach Dillon. 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They provide free resources and local connections so you can keep learning and moving forward. You can build your digital skills with free courses and... 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

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Speaking of the Smashing Pumpkins, they're going to be in Vegas this weekend coming up because this Friday and Saturday night is our iHeartRadio Music Festival presented by Capital One, and they'll join the Goo Goo Dolls and Weezer and more, all coming together for one unforgettable weekend in Vegas. 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I could

I'm going to like this. Maybe you'll like it too if you're feeling nostalgic. A 90s style fall is about slowing down and enjoying simple traditions many people grew up with. And so we'll run through some of those coming up here. Give me 7 minutes. City's 97.1. Man, what a-

0: I really like this idea. Good morning to you. It's Monday morning. Zach Dillon on Cities 97.1. It is, if you're feeling nostalgic, a 90s style fall is all about slowing down and enjoying simple traditions many people grew up with. Think carving a classic orange pumpkin or roasting the seeds afterward, right? Putting out a bowl of candy corn, setting in to watch your favorite fall TV specials and movies. The trend also embraces old school experiences like browsing magazines. When was the last time you went through a magazine? Spending an afternoon at the mall instead of shopping online. Bringing back iconic 90s fashions like flannels, baby tees, Doc Martens they listed. Remember Doc Martens? Oh my. Even 90s scents are coming back, like the smells of the 90s with Gap, reintroducing fragrances like Heaven, Grass, and Dream. The idea is to unplug a bit and recreate the cozy, simple autumn traditions that made the season memorable decades ago. And that is coming up real fast here with those crisp evenings that we're having here in the Twin Cities. 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
3: It is going to be windy and cool today with scattered showers and thunderstorms this afternoon into this evening. Could be some heavy rain too, a half inch to an inch or more possible. Our high today, 64, 58 tonight. Tomorrow,

0: Thanks so much for being here in the morning. Zach Dillon, Monday morning, here we are. Welcome to a new week. It's my kids' first full week in school because they the first week they went to school Monday through Thursday, had Friday off, and then, of course, that was the big long holiday weekend, so they had Friday and Monday off, and they only went to school last week, Tuesday through Friday, and they had a weekend this weekend, and now they're, you know, full-on regular week this week. I think next week they have like a 2-hour early release. We have them all written down on our calendar. And it's just funny because they all look forward to any, well, we do too at work, right? As adults, like we look forward to holidays and days that we get to have off and PTO and all that. Well, it's the same for my kids. They're like, all right, what's the next day we get off, Dad? It's like, there's a 2-hour early release at the end of the month. And they're perfectly fine with that, I guess. You know, reality is they got to go to school. Hey, we've got a great show coming up, The Armory. Actually, 2 weeks from tonight, Foster the People are taking the stage. September 28th is that date. That is 2 weeks from tonight. Get the complete details on all of our upcoming shows on the concert page at cities971.com. And keep listening to win your free tickets to the shows, of course, from Cities. Now, I will tell you, coming up later on in the show, at 7:50, 8:50, and 9:50, we have got tickets for you to go see Weezer, which is coming right up. I mean, it is less than a week away from that show. That's this Sunday night. This next Sunday we get to is Weezer. So we'll get you in 7:50, 8:50, and 9:50 here on the radio on Cities 97.1.
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1: I can see you standing, honey.

I guess the box office this weekend, Practical Magic was the clear out winner. Practical Magic 2 taking the number one spot, $30 million in its debut. 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

0: Thanks for starting out your Monday and your week here on the radio. Cities 97.1. Today is the 14th of September. Isn't that crazy? The fact that Weezer, I've known about this show forever, is less than a week away now. It's coming up this Sunday night. Is kind of crazy. It kind of just forefronts the fact that it's just going by so fast this year. We are excited, though, to welcome Weezer to Grand Casino Arena. 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
3: It is going to be windy and cool today with scattered showers and thunderstorms this afternoon into this evening. Could be some heavy rain too, a half inch to an inch or more possible. Our high today, 64, 58 tonight, tomorrow.
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1: 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You ready to win some Weezer tickets? Six nights away. 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September. Yeah, like the month we're in right now. September is the keyword. That's what you want to talk back to me to win this hour. Your Weezer tickets from Cities. 97.1.

0: Cities 97.1 and the Zach Dillon Show on a Monday morning. Do you see this weekend there were frost warnings up northern Minnesota? Frost? I am not ready for that part of my life. Like, that's just, I know it's northern Minnesota. I know they get first snow before us, all of that. I know it's colder on average up in northern Minnesota, but still, that's close. Like, we're in the same state, okay, whether it's so far hundreds of miles north or what, but I don't like seeing frost advisories in the same state I live, right? And it's only not, it's like mid-September, come on. Hold out a couple of months, please. My goodness. It is the Zach Dillon Show. Hey, do you have me on Instagram? I would love for you to follow me on Instagram because I'm going to follow you back. It's very simple. I have the blue check mark so you know it's me. The Zach Dillon. T-H-E-Z-A-C-H-D-I-L-L-O-N. If you follow me, I'm going to follow you back. And I follow everybody back on the radio right now. So good morning to you. That's my present for you on a Monday. You follow me, I'm going to follow you back, okay? The Zach Dillon on Instagram. More on The Zach Dillon Show coming up next. Stay there.
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Foster the People will be here on September 28th. All the details on all the upcoming shows on the concert page at cities971.com. 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

All right, here we go with your chance at Weezer tickets on a Monday morning. That'd be a great way to start the week out, winning some tickets. Didn't have to come out of your bank account to get them. Love that. For you, too. I love that for you. It's Cities 97.1 and the Zach Dillon Show. Your time at Weezer coming up Sunday night. Let's make it happen. 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Harriet is the keyword. That's how you can win this hour. Tickets for Weezer here on Cities 97.1.

Cities 97.1 and the Zach Dillon Show. What a win for the Vikings yesterday. That was huge. 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

Well, how about this? It's Cities 97.1, the 2026 hurricane season, which we have zero clue about because we're in the Midwest. But on the Atlantic, has officially broken the modern record for the longest stretch without a hurricane, stretching past September 11th with empty maps. Meteorologists credit the Super El Nino and massive plume of Saharan dust for choking out potential storm development. But the season isn't officially over until November 30th. That's why you never want to go on a cruise on that side of the world. And experts warn to be ready for anything that may still come until November 30th. 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

I don't know if you checked out iHeart TikTok Radio yet, but it is pretty cool. 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TikTok's most influential creators, and also they do life hacks every hour on the 20s. So we just missed 9.

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1: We'll wrap up the show here in less than 10 minutes. 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

Neon Trees here on Cities 97.1, uniquely Twin Cities. Alex Warren in the box, what he's all about, his latest projects. 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This is Ordinary. They say

Olivia Dean. A little bit after 11 on a Monday. I want to say hi to Cherie. She said she made it to RenFest over the weekend. Had a great time. And thanks for having us on today for your Monday. Here's Matt Nathanson.

Melissa Etheridge here on Cities 97.1. You know, I feel so lucky. I have two sisters and a brother, and whenever we get together, we have such a good time. We're laughing all the time and everything, and I hope that for you, too. I hope over the weekend you got together.

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1: What's this, a full week that we have in front of us? No, why can't it be a long weekend again? Hope you have a great Monday. 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And let's kick off your Tuesday the right way here on the Zach Dillon Show. It all starts at 6 tomorrow morning on Cities 97.1.

Cities 97.1. Olivia Dean on your Monday. I know Mondays it can be tough to get through, but you know what? Hopefully we're giving you great music to keep you going. Ex-ambassadors.

Cities, 97.1. We're getting ready to kick off that commercial free workday lunch with Cities. It's coming up at noon. Oh, and by the way, let me repeat the keyword for you to win Weezer tickets right now. 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

It's a little bit after noon. Hope you're having a great day. We just kicked off the commercial-free workday lunch here on Cities 97.1. So we're going to keep you going with lots of great music, like Tame Impala. Tame Impala, by the way, going to be here November 1st. And if you want some details on the show, cities971.com. This is Dracula.

Ed Sheeran on Cities 97.1. Ed likes to collect movie memorabilia. In fact, he has a full-on Batman costume that he has in his house. That's kind of fun, though, right? Here's Gwen Stefani on Cities 97.1.

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Hey, it's Delana, and this is one of my favorites ever. I just love the energy of it. It's AJR and Bang. AJR, the three brothers.

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2: Will you count me in?

What's this, a full week that we have in front of us? No. Why can't it be a long weekend again? Hope you have a great Monday. 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And let's kick off your Tuesday the right way here on the Zach Dillon Show. It all starts at 6 tomorrow morning on Cities 97.1. I wish

Third Eye Blind here on Cities 97.1. Hey, it's Delana. 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This hour, the keyword is cherry. 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You can win with Cities.

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Hey, it's Delana. Thanks for having us on this commercial-free workday lunch. Getting you through the lunch. You're having a turkey sandwich today? How was the weekend? Did you get some football in? I hope so. Here's Adele.

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A little bit after 1 for you here on Cities 97.1. Alex Warren in the box talking about his latest album, Wild Child. And he is so unique. You know, you can watch the interview on our iHeartRadio YouTube channel. Here he is. They say the whole

City's 97.1. I had my first Starbucks pumpkin latte over the weekend, and it was delicious. Getting into that time of year, right?

What's this, a full week that we have in front of us? No. Why can't it be a long weekend again? Hope you have a great Monday. Keep listening all day on the 50s to win your way into Weezer. And let's kick off your Tuesday the right way here on the Zach Dillon Show. It all starts at 6 tomorrow morning on Cities 97.1.

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Andra Day, one of the most inspiring songs ever, for sure. Rise up. Hey, I want you to win those Weezer tickets. We've been giving them away through the day today, and you're going to be able to win all week with a keyword. Just open up the free iHeartRadio app, tap the talkback mic, and this hour's keyword is bridge. Just say bridge, and you can win Weezer tickets right now.

City's 97.1, uniquely Twin Cities. So Olivia Dean was supposed to perform at some festival in California this week, but apparently they canceled it because of the storm that hit that area. Here's So Easy to Fall in Love.

So it looks like Harry Styles announced more tour dates for his show. He's going to be in Dallas. Looks like Atlanta, Chicago. That'll be our closest show. Phoenix and LA. More shows announced. I think tickets go on sale tomorrow. It is Cities 97.1.

Cities 97.1, uniquely Twin Cities. It's National Sober Day. So you can't drink all day today. National Eat a Hoagie Day, National Coloring Day. So I need a coloring book, I guess. Here's Hozier and Take Me Out to Church. My

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Hi there, it's Mike Klein hanging out with you. Renaissance Festival happened this past weekend. It'll be happening again next weekend, too. So that's the next big thing. It may be sold out, though. So you got to get your Renaissance Festival tickets immediately before the whole thing does sell out, if it's not already. Tame Impala and Dracula is on right now on Cities 97.1.

What's this, a full week that we have in front of us? No. Why can't it be a long weekend again? Hope you have a great Monday. 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And let's kick off your Tuesday the right way here on the Zach Dillon Show. It all starts at 6 tomorrow morning on Cities 97.1.

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Old names are new again at Cities 97.1, uniquely Twin Cities. So parents are going towards these classic vintage names these days in 2026. So it's Cooper, James, Luca, Noah, Olivia, Leo, Charlie, Charlotte, Henry, and Jack made the list. Those are the most popular names. So kind of that classic names this year. 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

Coming up today at 3:50, I got more chances for you to win tickets to go see Weezer coming to the Grand Casino Arena on September 20th and pretty much all this week on the 50s with Cities 97.1.

What's this, a full week that we have in front of us? No. Why can't it be a long weekend again? Hope you have a great Monday. Keep listening all day on the 50s to win your way into Weezer. 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It all starts at 6 tomorrow morning on Cities 97.1. My

0: Alex Warren posted a video of him falling on, I guess he was trying to jump somewhere and he fell. It looked like he broke his leg, but he's okay. 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
1: They say the holy water's watered down, and this town's lost its faith. Our colors will fade eventually, so if our time is running out, day after day, we'll make the mundane a masterpiece. Oh my, oh my love, I take one look at you, you're taking me out.

0: Cities 97.1, uniquely Twin Cities. Mike Klein hanging out with you. Ed Sheeran is on right now. I want to vote for him to do the halftime show for the Super Bowl. I don't think he's done it yet, right? I can't remember.
1: When your legs don't work like they used to before, and I can't sweep you off of your feet,

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Click on the talkback mic and tell me this hour's keyword. This hour's keyword is snow. This hour's keyword is snow for your chance to win. Good luck.

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So they're going to be doing this weekends until October 4th, so make sure that you get your tickets before it sells out. 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Keyword contest. Here's Better Man from Pearl Jam. Wait.

Shout out to Jelly Roll. He actually filled in hosting for Jimmy Kimmel when he was on vacation. And legit, he did a really good job. Like, I was impressed. What a great job Jelly Roll did. I'm very happy for him. Looks like he's getting himself together. Here he is with Lainey Wilson. 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

Goo Dolls are going to be at the iHeartRadio Music Festival coming up this Friday and Saturday. You can see the whole thing on Hulu. Also going to be there, Benson Boone, Weezer, Kenny Chesney, and so many more. It's going to be an amazing, iconic music festival that we do every single year live from Vegas. It's Cities 97.1 now.

What's this, a full week that we have in front of us? No. Why can't it be a long weekend again? Hope you have a great Monday. Keep listening all day on the 50s to win your way into Weezer. And let's kick off your Tuesday the right way here on the Zach Dillon Show. 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

So hanging out with too many friends, I don't know, they're called emotional hangovers. You can have these without drinking. It's City's 97.1. And usually means get plenty of sleep, eat well, stay hydrated, give yourself some grace. That's how you recuperate from these emotional hangovers. It's Lit, My Own Worst Enemy on City's 97.1.

Tame Impala in talks right now. Well, he's in talks right now with doing the headlining of Coachella. I thought it was already done, but not done yet. Here's Matchbox 20 now on Cities 97.1.

0: City's 97.1. So we thought that Lady Gaga eloped last weekend, right? We're wrong. She apparently had a baby. I don't know how we messed this up. It's not just my fault. I mean, I have to take some ownership to this, but I just, you know, I read all these things online. And yes, this is where it all starts, right? And there was rumor that she eloped, but apparently she had a baby. So congratulations, Lady Gaga and her fiance. Still not married, by the way.
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Have you been watching the show Adults on Hulu? Finished it. It's so freaking good. You should watch that tonight if you get a chance. Ed Sheeran Perfect is on right now. 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We are uniquely Twin Cities.

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0: We are a big dog city at Cities 97.1, but people say keep your puppies and dogs out of certain areas, especially, I guess, in restaurants. People don't like that. Grocery stores, doctor offices, coffee shops, and workplaces. Really? Even airplanes almost made the leave your dog at home list, which is kind of crazy. I didn't know it was this much, but restaurants was number one. It makes a lot of sense, I guess. I mean, I don't want to eat, you know, and have the dog try to take the food from you. Or I always feel bad that they're staring at me. Like, are they getting enough food at home? No Doubt and Gavin DeGraw are next on Cities 97.1.
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3: iHeartRadio weather. Tonight, cloudy, passing showers, and a low in the upper 50s. For tomorrow, early clouds, then sunshine for the afternoon, and windy. A cooler high in the low 70s.

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How would you like to win yourself some tickets to go see Weezer? 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Hit that talkback mic and tell me this hour's keyword is cloud. That's cloud. All right, good luck.

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0: Okay, this is a little weird. Pumpkin spice caskets have officially reached the funeral industry. So apparently there's a Titan casket selling for $1,600. It's basically the pumpkin spice casket. This is actually ridiculous. It's gone too far. We're talking about dying with pumpkin spice caskets. It's a little weird. Fun and Taylor Swift is next on Cities 97.1.
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McDonald's is giving away free double cheeseburgers on National Cheeseburger Day, which is happening on Friday. 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It's Green Day now on City's 97.1.

What's this, a full week that we have in front of us? No. Why can't it be a long weekend again? Hope you have a great Monday. Keep listening all day on the 50s to win your way into Weezer. And let's kick off your Tuesday the right way here on the Zach Dillon Show. It all starts at 6 tomorrow morning on Cities 97.1. I can't.

Sam Smith in the studio right now working on a new album. Not sure when we're going to hear or any sneaks of it. I hope we'll hear something soon. Like, I feel like he'll drop a song out very soon. Halsey, Bad at Love is on Cities 97.1.